Philip on the Riviera. Got some friends on the south side, in case you cared. Out of all of your friends, I wanna be the closest. That's why I tell you things so you'll be the mostest. When it comes to life, to be this man's wife, you got to be well educated on the subject of fights. I mean the prevention of, in other words, this R.E.M. meaning of this thing called love. Are you up on this? If so, then you can get up

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Somebody send him a prayer. Somebody send him some prayers. 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

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Know what I'm saying? Outside is back to what it was, you know what I'm saying? Atlanta, tell you about my run, you know what I'm saying? Ask Pluto Banker 21, you know

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I don't give a damn about the people that hurt me. 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Judge me who I am, judge the way I speak. 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

0: 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We crunk, lit any bitch. Yeah.
1: 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Yeah. Get your ass mushed, smushed. 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

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I'm a missionary for the Church of Jesus Christ of Latter-day Saints. This is the Book of Mormon. Specifically talks about Jesus Christ. I've seen the Book of Mormon be able to change my life so much.

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Know what I'm saying? Outside is back to what it was, you know what I'm saying? Atlanta, tell you about my run, you know what I'm saying? Ask Pluto Bank of 21, you know what I'm saying?

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3: I'm still up on the rose, cause I left. 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

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Yeah. 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I wanna eat in peace. 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Nervous system is shook way before 19.

friend. Know what I'm saying? Outside is back to what it was, you know what I'm saying? 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Ask Pluto Bank of 21, you know.

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ძველი ქალაქი FM 107.9. The kids are in town for a funeral. So pack the car and dry your eyes. I know they got plenty of young blood left in them. And plenty nights under pink sky.